0: First, let's record our idea. Now let's upload it to Suno.
1: Then we'll quickly go to the lyrics section to make sure all the words are correct. Next, we'll go to the prompt section and describe the direction we want to take this idea. I'm thinking modern pop with sparse rhythm guitar and nice and warm roads. It must sound like real instruments. Then we go to the advanced options, where I'm going to select a female voice for obvious reasons. I'm also going to level up the style of my prompt to 70% and the audio influence to 85% just to make sure it really uses my melody with little to no variations. And finally, we click create and just wait a couple of seconds for Suno to generate our perfectly crafted demo. Now let's give it a listen. And that's it. Let Suno help you finish your demo.
2: ¿Qué pasó el fin de semana? Aparte de la peluqueada de...